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1: ABC News, I'm Mike Tabusky. U.S. forces renewed their strikes on Iran today, and now officials in both Bahrain and Kuwait are reporting they're being hit by retaliatory strikes from Iran. ABC News White House correspondent Karen Travers has what President Trump's position is.
2: We heard from the president in an interview that he did with Fox News, a president again putting that threat on the table to go after infrastructure in Iran. The president also had told Fox News that he wants to see Israeli forces get out of southern Lebanon and to see the Syrian government get more involved. He said that if the Israeli troops had left there, it could free up the U.S. and Israel to focus more on this situation right now with Iran.
1: Acting Attorney General Todd Blanche answering questions on Capitol Hill today as lawmakers consider whether to make his position permanent. And nearly 60 counties in Texas are under disaster declarations right now as the state deals with severe rain and flooding. This is ABC News.
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6: Hi, everyone. Scattered showers, a few thunderstorms around under mostly cloudy skies. Tomorrow for Thursday will be partly sunny. At times, more clouds than sun. We'll add a slight chance of a shower or storm to the heat of the afternoon. Highs on Thursday will be in the mid-80s. On Friday, lots of sunshine and some heat to go with it with a high Friday of 91. Saturday, mostly sunny with a high of 93. And then by Sunday, we'll wrap up the weekend sunny, mid-90s. From the Arkansas Now Weather Center, I'm meteorologist Laura Huckabee.
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1: Hi, everyone. Scattered showers, a few thunderstorms around under mostly cloudy skies. Tomorrow for Thursday will be partly sunny. At times, more clouds than sun. We'll add a slight chance of a shower or storm to the heat of the afternoon. Highs on Thursday will be in the mid-80s. On Friday, lots of sunshine and some heat to go with it with a high Friday of 91. Saturday, mostly sunny with a high of 93. And then by Sunday, we'll wrap up the weekend sunny, mid-90s. From the Arkansas Now Weather Center, I'm meteorologist Laura Huckabee.

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8: Hi, everyone. Scattered showers, a few thunderstorms around, and a mostly cloudy skies. Tomorrow for Thursday will be partly sunny. At times, more clouds than sun. We'll add a slight chance of a shower or storm to the heat of the afternoon. Highs on Thursday will be in the mid-80s. On Friday, lots of sunshine and some heat to go with it with a high Friday of 91. Saturday, mostly sunny with a high of 93. And then by Sunday, we'll wrap up the weekend sunny, mid-90s. From the Arkansas Now Weather Center, I'm meteorologist Laura Huckabee.

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1: ABC News, I'm Mike Dubusky. Officials in Texas say they've carried out 75 rescues so far as rain drenches huge swaths of the state, prompting disaster declarations in 59 counties. Texas Governor Greg Abbott says the rainfall is likely to break records. It's a different kind of weather threat in the upper Midwest and Northeast, where air quality alerts are now being issued for states downwind of the Canadian wildfires. In New York, State Health Commissioner Dr. James McDonald is warning those at high risk.
2: For those individuals, if you have asthma, you should always have your rescue inhaler with you, as well as your spacer device. One of the things people really need to be careful of, though, is, like, do you really need to go outside today? You're going to be better off inside on days like today, and particularly tomorrow, where tomorrow might even be worse.
1: And the U.S. and Iran continued to trade strikes today. Sources say President Trump was in the Situation Room yesterday discussing the future of the war. This is ABC News.
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6: Hi, everyone. Scattered showers, a few thunderstorms around under mostly cloudy skies. Tomorrow for Thursday will be partly sunny. At times, more clouds than sun. We'll add a slight chance of a shower or storm through the heat of the afternoon. Highs on Thursday will be in the mid-80s. On Friday, lots of sunshine and some heat to go with it, with a high Friday of 91. Saturday, mostly sunny with a high of 93. And then by Sunday, we'll wrap up the weekend sunny, mid-90s. From the Arkansas Now Weather Center, I'm meteorologist Laura Huckabee.

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1: Hi, everyone. Scattered showers, a few thunderstorms around, and a mostly cloudy skies. Tomorrow for Thursday will be partly sunny. At times, more clouds than sun. We'll add a slight chance of a shower or storm to the heat of the afternoon. Highs on Thursday will be in the mid-80s. On Friday, lots of sunshine and some heat to go with it, with a high Friday of 91. Saturday, mostly sunny with a high of 93. And then by Sunday, we'll wrap up the weekend sunny, mid-90s. From the Arkansas Now Weather Center, I'm meteorologist Laura Huckabee.

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8: Hi, everyone. Scattered showers, a few thunderstorms around, and a mostly cloudy skies. Tomorrow for Thursday will be partly sunny. At times, more clouds than sun. We'll add a slight chance of a shower or storm to the heat of the afternoon. Highs on Thursday will be in the mid-80s. On Friday, lots of sunshine and some heat to go with it, with a high Friday of 91. Saturday, mostly sunny with a high of 93. And then by Sunday, we'll wrap up the weekend sunny, mid-90s. From the Arkansas Now Weather Center, I'm meteorologist Laura Huckabee.

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1: ABC News, I'm Mike Dubusky. The U.S. launched, by some counts, three waves of strikes on Iranian targets in the last day, and now officials in the surrounding region are reporting retaliatory strikes from Iran. The IRGC says they're specifically targeting American offensive infrastructure. Todd Blanche was on Capitol Hill today as lawmakers consider whether he should go from acting attorney general to permanent attorney general.
2: I'm proud of what we've done to help American families see safer streets and to have a fair shot at the life they're working to build.
1: He faced questions over the release of the Epstein files and the anti-weaponization fund. In Texas,
3: I've already issued a disaster declaration for 59 counties across the state. We can also add more counties to that declaration as needed.
1: Governor Greg Abbott updating residents about the growing flooding threat there. Officials say 75 people had to be rescued today. This is ABC News.
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10: Hi, everyone. Scattered showers, a few thunderstorms around under mostly cloudy skies. Tomorrow for Thursday will be partly sunny. At times, more clouds than sun. We'll add a slight chance of a shower or storm to the heat of the afternoon. Highs on Thursday will be in the mid-80s. On Friday, lots of sunshine and some heat to go with it with a high Friday of 91. Saturday, mostly sunny with a high of 93. And then by Sunday, we'll wrap up the weekend sunny, mid-90s. From the Arkansas Now Weather Center, I'm meteorologist Laura Huckabee.

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1: Hi, everyone. Scattered showers, a few thunderstorms around, and a mostly cloudy skies. Tomorrow for Thursday will be partly sunny. At times, more clouds than sun. We'll add a slight chance of a shower or storm to the heat of the afternoon. Highs on Thursday will be in the mid-80s. On Friday, lots of sunshine and some heat to go with it with a high Friday of 91. Saturday, mostly sunny with a high of 93. And then by Sunday, we'll wrap up the weekend sunny, mid-90s. From the Arkansas Now Weather Center, I'm meteorologist Laura Huckabee.

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8: Hi, everyone. Scattered showers, a few thunderstorms around, and a mostly cloudy skies. Tomorrow for Thursday will be partly sunny. At times, more clouds than sun. We'll add a slight chance of a shower or storm through the heat of the afternoon. Highs on Thursday will be in the mid-80s. On Friday, lots of sunshine and some heat to go with it, with a high Friday of 91. Saturday, mostly sunny with a high of 93. And then by Sunday, we'll wrap up the weekend sunny, mid-90s. From the Arkansas Now Weather Center, I'm meteorologist Laura Huckabee.
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1: ABC News, I'm Mike DeBusky. Heavy rain is soaking Texas right now, with the governor there putting disaster declarations in place in nearly 60 counties. ABC meteorologist Lee Goldberg has the forecast.
2: So the flash flooding, it's two nights in a row for the Texas Hill Country. A high risk for life-threatening flash flooding, rainfall rates to 3 inches an hour, rising river levels. We got flash

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9: Hi, everyone. Scattered showers, a few thunderstorms around under mostly cloudy skies. Tomorrow for Thursday will be partly sunny. At times, more clouds than sun. We'll add a slight chance of a shower or storm to the heat of the afternoon. Highs on Thursday will be in the mid-80s. On Friday, lots of sunshine and some heat to go with it with a high Friday of 91. Saturday, mostly sunny with a high of 93. And then by Sunday, we'll wrap up the weekend sunny, mid-90s. From the Arkansas Now Weather Center, I'm meteorologist Laura Huckabee.

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1: Hi, everyone. Scattered showers, a few thunderstorms around, and a mostly cloudy skies. Tomorrow for Thursday will be partly sunny. At times, more clouds than sun. We'll add a slight chance of a shower or storm to the heat of the afternoon. Highs on Thursday will be in the mid-80s. On Friday, lots of sunshine and some heat to go with it, with a high Friday of 91. Saturday, mostly sunny with a high of 93. And then by Sunday, we'll wrap up the weekend sunny, mid-90s. From the Arkansas Now Weather Center, I'm meteorologist Laura Huckabee.

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1: ABC News, I'm Mike Dubusky. Sirens heard in Bahrain and Kuwait as officials there say Iran fired retaliatory strikes for the barrage of U.S. attacks it's faced in the last day. ABC's Karen Travers says President Trump is escalating the rhetoric.
2: We heard from the president in an interview that he did with Fox News, a president again putting that threat on the table to go after infrastructure in Iran, saying if Iran does not make a deal, he could potentially target bridges and power plants in that country. It's a threat we've heard from him in the past. He has said this repeatedly, but notable that this comes as the United States has, of course, escalated the strikes against Iran over the past week.
1: Several big confirmation hearings on Capitol Hill today, with Acting Attorney General Todd Blanche facing questions over the anti-weaponization fund and the Epstein files. Elsewhere, lawmakers grilled Jay Clayton, the president's pick to be Director of National Intelligence, and Erica Schwartz, the nominee to head the CDC. This is ABC News.
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10: Hi, everyone. Scattered showers, a few thunderstorms around under mostly cloudy skies. Tomorrow for Thursday will be partly sunny. At times, more clouds than sun. We'll add a slight chance of a shower or storm through the heat of the afternoon. Highs on Thursday will be in the mid-80s. On Friday, lots of sunshine and some heat to go with it, with a high Friday of 91. Saturday, mostly sunny with a high of 93. And then by Sunday, we'll wrap up the weekend sunny, mid-90s. From the Arkansas Now Weather Center, I'm meteorologist.

life was torn like windblown sand. Then a rock was formed when we held hands. Sunny, sunny, one so true.

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1: Hi, everyone. Scattered showers, a few thunderstorms around, and a mostly cloudy skies. Tomorrow for Thursday will be partly sunny. At times, more clouds than sun. We'll add a slight chance of a shower or storm through the heat of the afternoon. Highs on Thursday will be in the mid-80s. On Friday, lots of sunshine and some heat to go with it, with a high Friday of 91. Saturday, mostly sunny with a high of 93. And then by Sunday, we'll wrap up the weekend sunny, mid-90s. From the Arkansas Now Weather Center, I'm meteorologist Laura Huggins.

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1: Hi, everyone. Scattered showers, a few thunderstorms around under mostly cloudy skies. Tomorrow for Thursday will be partly sunny. At times, more clouds than sun. We'll add a slight chance of a shower or storm to the heat of the afternoon. Highs on Thursday will be in the mid-80s. On Friday, lots of sunshine and some heat to go with it with a high Friday of 91. Saturday, mostly sunny with a high of 93. And then by Sunday, we'll wrap up the weekend sunny, mid-90s. From the Arkansas Now Weather Center, I'm meteorologist Laura Huckabee. Oh,

tonight. 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

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I'll take my chances and climb that mountain, though clipped on flowers.

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Tell Clifton Clowers if a stranger should wander there. Well, I'm going up on Wolverton Mountain. It's too lonesome

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1: ABC News, I'm Mike Dubusky. President Trump is set to give a primetime address about supposed new information related to the 2020 election. The speech is already raising alarm among Democrats who fear the White House may be trying to cast doubt on the legitimacy of elections ahead of the midterms. Rain continues to pummel Texas, with Governor Greg Abbott saying crews have already rescued dozens of people caught in the rising water.
2: Our primary focus right now and throughout the remainder of this torrential rain is saving lives.
1: An alert remains in effect across central Texas as multiple rounds of heavy rain continue to produce a significant flash flooding threat. A similar message from Premier Doug Ford in Canada, where hundreds of wildfires are burning.
3: I promise that our government will continue to do everything we can to protect people and communities across Ontario.
1: Those fires have sparked air quality alerts across several states, expected to last into the weekend. This is ABC News.
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7: Hi everyone, scattered showers, a few thunderstorms around under mostly cloudy skies. Tomorrow for Thursday will be partly sunny. At times, more clouds than sun. We'll add a slight chance of a shower or storm to the heat of the afternoon. Highs on Thursday will be in the mid-80s. On Friday, lots of sunshine and some heat to go with it, with a high Friday of 91. Saturday, mostly sunny with a high of 93. And then by Sunday, we'll wrap up the weekend sunny, mid-90s. From the Arkansas Now Weather Center, I'm meteorologist Laura Huckabee. Oh.

0: going out with him?
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0: Betty, is that Jimmy's ring you're wearing?
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1: Hi, everyone. Scattered showers, a few thunderstorms around, and a mostly cloudy skies. Tomorrow for Thursday will be partly sunny. At times, more clouds than sun. We'll add a slight chance of a shower or storm to the heat of the afternoon. Highs on Thursday will be in the mid-80s. On Friday, lots of sunshine and some heat to go with it, with a high Friday of 91. Saturday, mostly sunny with a high of 93. And then by Sunday, we'll wrap up the weekend sunny, mid-90s. From the Arkansas Now Weather Center, I'm meteorologist Laura Huckabee.

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1: Hi, everyone. Scattered showers, a few thunderstorms around under mostly cloudy skies. Tomorrow for Thursday will be partly sunny. At times, more clouds than sun. We'll add a slight chance of a shower or storm through the heat of the afternoon. Highs on Thursday will be in the mid-80s. On Friday, lots of sunshine and some heat to go with it with a high Friday of 91. Saturday, mostly sunny with a high of 93. And then by Sunday, we'll wrap up the weekend sunny, mid-90s. From the Arkansas Now Weather Center, I'm meteorologist Laura Huckabee.
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1: Hi, everyone. Scattered showers, a few thunderstorms around, and a mostly cloudy skies. Tomorrow for Thursday will be partly sunny. At times, more clouds than sun. We'll add a slight chance of a shower or storm to the heat of the afternoon. Highs on Thursday will be in the mid-80s. On Friday, lots of sunshine and some heat to go with it, with a high Friday of 91. Saturday, mostly sunny with a high of 93. And then by Sunday, we'll wrap up the weekend sunny, mid-90s. From the Arkansas Now Weather Center, I'm meteorologist Laura Huckabee.

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1: Hi, everyone. Scattered showers, a few thunderstorms around, and a mostly cloudy skies. Tomorrow for Thursday will be partly sunny. At times, more clouds than sun. We'll add a slight chance of a shower or storm to the heat of the afternoon. Highs on Thursday will be in the mid-80s. On Friday, lots of sunshine and some heat to go with it with a high Friday of 91. Saturday, mostly sunny with a high of 93. And then by Sunday, we'll wrap up the weekend sunny, mid-90s. From the Arkansas Now Weather Center, I'm meteorologist Laura Huckabee.
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to San Francisco, she must have lost her way. Posting a poster of Pancho and Cisco one California day. She says she believes in a Robin Hood and brotherhood and colors of green and gray.

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2: ABC News, I'm Mike Dubusky. President Trump is set to give a primetime address about supposed new information related to the 2020 election. The speech is already raising alarm among Democrats who fear the White House may be trying to cast doubt on the legitimacy of elections ahead of the midterms. Rain continues to pummel Texas, with Governor Greg Abbott saying crews have already rescued dozens of people caught in the rising water.
3: Our primary focus right now and throughout the remainder of this torrential rain is saving lives.
2: An alert remains in effect across central Texas as multiple rounds of heavy rain continue to produce a significant flash flooding threat. A similar message from Premier Doug Ford in Canada, where hundreds of wildfires are burning.
4: I promise that our government will continue to do everything we can to protect people and communities across Ontario.
2: Those fires have sparked air quality alerts across several states, expected to last into the weekend. This is ABC News.
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7: Hi, everyone. Scattered showers, a few thunderstorms around under mostly cloudy skies. Tomorrow for Thursday will be partly sunny. At times, more clouds than sun. We'll add a slight chance of a shower or storm through the heat of the afternoon. Highs on Thursday will be in the mid-80s. On Friday, lots of sunshine and some heat to go with it, with a high Friday of 91. Saturday, mostly sunny with a high of 93. And then by Sunday, we'll wrap up the weekend sunny, mid-90s. From the Arkansas Now Weather Center, I'm meteorologist Laura Huckabee. Only

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1: Hi, everyone. Scattered showers, a few thunderstorms around, and a mostly cloudy skies. Tomorrow for Thursday will be partly sunny. At times, more clouds than sun. We'll add a slight chance of a shower or storm to the heat of the afternoon. Highs on Thursday will be in the mid-80s. On Friday, lots of sunshine and some heat to go with it, with a high Friday of 91. Saturday, mostly sunny with a high of 93. And then by Sunday, we'll wrap up the weekend sunny, mid-90s. From the Arkansas Now Weather Center, I'm meteorologist Laura Huckabee.

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1: Hi, everyone. Scattered showers, a few thunderstorms around under mostly cloudy skies. Tomorrow for Thursday will be partly sunny. At times, more clouds than sun. We'll add a slight chance of a shower or storm to the heat of the afternoon. Highs on Thursday will be in the mid-80s. On Friday, lots of sunshine and some heat to go with it with a high Friday of 91. Saturday, mostly sunny with a high of 93. And then by Sunday, we'll wrap up the weekend sunny, mid-90s. From the Arkansas Now Weather Center, I'm meteorologist Laura Huckabee. Oh,

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2: ABC News, I'm Mike Dubusky. Severe rain is prompting flash flooding concerns across Texas, with around 30 inches of rain expected in some areas. The National Weather Service confirming an EF1 tornado touched down in San Antonio in the last day. Meanwhile, the Northeast and Upper Midwest are in for some more hazy skies as the Canadian wildfires continue to burn. New York State Health Commissioner Dr. James McDonald says those with respiratory issues are especially at risk, but wildfire smoke can affect everyone.
3: These particles, when they get into our system, get all the way down into our lungs, all the way down into our tiny breathing tubes, and even up next to our microscopic balloons, the alveoli, where we breathe, and they can cause inflammation. When they cause inflammation, that can make the individuals have asthma, get into an asthma attack, and other people have heart disease and lung disease have trouble with their underlying disease.
2: And the Trump administration leveling new 25% tariffs on Brazil. This is ABC News.
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6: Hi, everyone. Scattered showers, a few thunderstorms around under mostly cloudy skies. Tomorrow for Thursday will be partly sunny. At times, more clouds than sun. We'll add a slight chance of a shower or storm to the heat of the afternoon. Highs on Thursday will be in the mid-80s. On Friday, lots of sunshine and some heat to go with it, with a high Friday of 91. Saturday, mostly sunny with a high of 93. And then by Sunday, we'll wrap up the weekend sunny, mid-90s. From the Arkansas Now Weather Center, I'm meteorologist Laura Huckabee.
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1: Hi, everyone. Scattered showers, a few thunderstorms around under mostly cloudy skies. Tomorrow for Thursday will be partly sunny. At times, more clouds than sun. We'll add a slight chance of a shower or storm to the heat of the afternoon. Highs on Thursday will be in the mid-80s. On Friday, lots of sunshine and some heat to go with it with a high Friday of 91. Saturday, mostly sunny with a high of 93. And then by Sunday, we'll wrap up the weekend sunny, mid-90s. From the Arkansas Now Weather Center, I'm meteorologist Laura Huckabee.

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1: Hi, everyone. Scattered showers, a few thunderstorms around under mostly cloudy skies. Tomorrow for Thursday will be partly sunny. At times, more clouds than sun. We'll add a slight chance of a shower or storm through the heat of the afternoon. Highs on Thursday will be in the mid-80s. On Friday, lots of sunshine and some heat to go with it with a high Friday of 91. Saturday, mostly sunny with a high of 93. And then by Sunday, we'll wrap up the weekend sunny, mid-90s. From the Arkansas Now Weather Center, I'm meteorologist Laura Huckabee.

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1: Hi, everyone. Scattered showers, a few thunderstorms around, and a mostly cloudy skies. Tomorrow for Thursday will be partly sunny. At times, more clouds than sun. We'll add a slight chance of a shower or storm to the heat of the afternoon. Highs on Thursday will be in the mid-80s. On Friday, lots of sunshine and some heat to go with it, with a high Friday of 91. Saturday, mostly sunny with a high of 93. And then by Sunday, we'll wrap up the weekend sunny, mid-90s. From the Arkansas Now Weather Center, I'm meteorologist Laura Huckabee.

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1: Hi, everyone. Scattered showers, a few thunderstorms around, and a mostly cloudy skies. Tomorrow for Thursday will be partly sunny. At times, more clouds than sun. We'll add a slight chance of a shower or storm through the heat of the afternoon. Highs on Thursday will be in the mid-80s. On Friday, lots of sunshine and some heat to go with it, with a high Friday of 91. Saturday, mostly sunny with a high of 93. And then by Sunday, we'll wrap up the weekend sunny, mid-90s. From the Arkansas Now Weather Center, I'm meteorologist Laura Huckabee.
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1: Hi, everyone. We've made it to Thursday, and we've got plenty of sunshine on tap today. Afternoon highs will climb into the upper 80s, and we'll sprinkle in a slight chance of a shower or storm through the middle of the afternoon. Tonight, skies are going to be clearing. Tomorrow for Friday, we will be sunny and hot. The high will be 92, and the heat index pops up to 100. On Saturday, sunny, and temperatures will continue to climb. The afternoon high Saturday, 94. On Sunday, staying mid-90s. From the Arkansas Now Weather Center, I'm meteorologist Laura Huckabee.

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1: Here is this hour's headlines from the Arkansas Now newsroom. All four of Arkansas's congressmen voted against the Sunshine Protection Act, a bill to make daylight saving time permanent that passed the U.S. House on Tuesday. The bill now heads to the U.S. Senate. Senator Tom Cotton of Arkansas opposes the measure. Arkansas State Police launched a new video series on Wednesday called Rules of the Road, aimed at helping the public understand common traffic laws. The series will focus on scenarios Arkansas State Troopers typically encounter. The first video covers what drivers should do when pulled over by law enforcement. The Rules of the Road series is available across Arkansas State Police digital and social media platforms. According to GasBuddy, prices in Arkansas rose nearly 8 cents over the previous week to $3.42 per gallon, 22 cents lower than a month ago, but nearly 63 cents higher than in mid-July 2025. From the Arkansas Now newsroom, I'm Kelly Conley.
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4: Hi, everyone. We've made it to Thursday, and we've got plenty of sunshine on tap today. Afternoon highs will climb into the upper 80s, and we'll sprinkle in a slight chance of a shower or storm through the middle of the afternoon. Tonight, skies are going to be clearing. Tomorrow for Friday, we will be sunny and hot. The high will be 92, and the heat index pops up to 100. On Saturday, sunny, and temperatures will continue to climb. The afternoon high Saturday, 94. On Sunday, staying mid-90s. From the Arkansas Now Weather Center, I'm meteorologist Laura Huckabee.

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1: Good morning. I'm Scotty Woodson from the EAB Ag Network with your EAB Morning Farm Report. Republicans are moving quickly to fill committee vacancies after the passing of Senator Lindsey Graham, though one seat key for year-round E15 remains in question. Graham's sister, Darlene, was sworn in to replace him for the remainder of his term until January. But Iowa Senator Chuck Grassley says the question is Mitch McConnell, sidelined for medical issues, even as the majority leader fills Graham's seats on budget and appropriations, key for E15.
2: Soon we'll fill the various vacancies on the committee. The unknown is when McConnell gets back, and that's very necessary to have a Republican majority on the Appropriations Committee.
1: McConnell chairs the Defense Appropriations Subcommittee, where year-round E-15 would be considered as part of an Iran war supplemental. President Trump asked that E-15 and some $11 billion in new farm aid be made part of that bill. Meantime, Trump has talked about a toll on the Strait of Hormuz traffic. We asked Grassley if that means continued high diesel and fertilizer prices.
2: Yeah, but I don't think it's going to be 20%, but it's going to be something, and the precedent for it would be how Saudi Arabia financed America's cost in the Persian Gulf War when Saddam Hussein invaded Kuwait, and we got tens of billions of dollars from Saudi Arabia to pay for that.
1: President Trump declared on Truth Social that the strait is open to all ship traffic except for Iran, pinning the blame for the restrictions on Tehran's leadership. The blockade, he said, will affect only ships coming to and from Iranian ports or carrying anything having to do with Iranian cargo. Grassley argues the U.S. also protected sea lanes for oil shipments after World War II, but was never compensated. Now let's take a look at the markets and how they closed yesterday. September corn 447.5 up 9, with December corn 469.5 also up 9. August soybeans 1202.25 up 9.5. September soybeans 1192.25 up 11. September wheat at 677.5 up 32.5. December wheat at 692 up 32.25. October cotton at 8056 up 96, with December cotton at 8155 up 68. September rice at 1393 up 15.5 cents. November rice at 1429.5 up 16. Moving on to livestock now, August live cattle 230.12.5 down 130, with October live cattle 226 even down 165. August feeder cattle 349.95 up 115. September feeder cattle 344.37.5 down 47.5. July lane hogs 95.17.5 up 7.5, with August hogs at 132.5 cents up 187.5. Now look at our regional weather forecast. Mostly sunshine over the region today. Chances of showers in the northern parts of the listening area. Expect highs to be in the upper 80s to low 90s. Heat index values could reach triple digits. Clearing skies will continue into the weekend. Expect a warming trend with highs back into the mid to upper 90s by the weekend. Highs pushing 100 by early next week. That's your EAB Morning Farm Report, and I'm Scotty Woodson. Have a great day.
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1: ABC News, I'm Chuck Severton. The sun's coming up on a smoky, hazy morning for a lot of people, all thanks to wildfires in Minnesota and Canada.
2: It is such a dense area of wildfire with so much smoke that smoke is being captured by the top of this heat dome that we're under and then brought on down with the winds to the surface all the way from Wisconsin and Michigan right through Toronto, Canada, and yes, here in Philadelphia and New York.
1: ABC News Chief Meteorologist Ginger Z. Forecast in parts of Texas, rain and a lot of it. Governor says the storms could dump around 30 inches in some areas. President Trump wants to address the nation tonight, and he's reportedly set to talk about the 2020 election. Reuters says he'll reveal intelligence showing China had the capability to meddle with the vote. The U.S. today expanding strikes on Iran, hitting targets farther north, and Iran retaliating with attacks on American allies. This is ABC News.
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8: Hi everyone, we've made it to Thursday and we've got plenty of sunshine on tap today. Afternoon highs will climb into the upper 80s and we'll sprinkle in a slight chance of a shower or storm through the middle of the afternoon. Tonight, skies are going to be clearing. Tomorrow for Friday, we will be sunny and hot. The high will be 92 and the heat index pops up to 100. On Saturday, sunny and temperatures will continue to climb. The afternoon high Saturday, 94. On Sunday, staying mid-90s. From the Arkansas Now Weather Center, I'm meteorologist Laura

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9: Hi, everyone. We've made it to Thursday, and we've got plenty of sunshine on tap today. Afternoon highs will climb into the upper 80s, and we'll sprinkle in a slight chance of a shower or storm through the middle of the afternoon. Tonight, skies are going to be clearing. Tomorrow for Friday, we will be sunny and hot. The high will be 92, and the heat index pops up to 100. On Saturday, sunny, and temperatures will continue to climb. The afternoon high Saturday, 94. On Sunday, staying mid-90s. From the Arkansas Now Weather Center, I'm meteorologist Laura Huckabee.

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1: Hello, everyone. It is time now for a EAB news update. Arkansas State University is scheduled to finish construction on its new veterinary school by the end of this week. The 56,000 square foot, $33.2 million complex has been under construction since 2024, breaking ground in March of 2025. The building will be able to house some 120 students this fall. The dean of the A-State School of Veterinary Medicine is Dr. Heidi Blantz. The Arkansas Department of Health has issued a precautionary boil order for Waldenburg and for surrounding areas in Poinsett County. The order was placed after contaminated water may have entered the distribution center due to a loss in normal system pressure. Officials said water used for drinking or food preparation must be boiled for 1 minute before use. All ice cubes should be discarded. Samples of water have been delivered to the Arkansas Department of Health. Boil order will be lifted when the water tests safe for two consecutive days. The Arkansas Department of Transportation has extended lane closures on Interstate 40's Hernando de Soto Bridge over the Mississippi River. RDOT issued a statement yesterday. Westbound outside lane closures are scheduled for Monday through Thursday, 6:30 a.m. to 4:30 each day. Crews are in the process of performing routine bridge maintenance. The closures were scheduled to end last week. Those closures have now been extended until at least the end of this week. A permit-only system for hunting at the St. Francis Sunken Lands Wildlife Management Area has been proposed by the Arkansas Game and Fish Commission. The proposal came after a lengthy debate among commission members yesterday. The proposal will establish permit-only waterfowl hunting on about 1,000 acres along the St. Francis River. The nearly 5-mile section is on the southernmost part of the refuge, which is about 30 miles long in southeast Craighead and northwest Poinsett counties. Game and Fish Commission Director Doug Schollenrock says the proposal will create 20 to 25 hunting spots where hunters will be assigned to hunt. The move was made to combat overcrowding in the area. There's a 30-day comment period. The issue will be addressed again at the commission's August meeting.

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4: Hi, everyone. We've made it to Thursday, and we've got plenty of sunshine on tap today. Afternoon highs will climb into the upper 80s, and we'll sprinkle in a slight chance of a shower or storm through the middle of the afternoon. Tonight, skies are going to be clearing. Tomorrow for Friday, we will be sunny and hot. The high will be 92, and the heat index pops up to 100. On Saturday, sunny, and temperatures will continue to climb. The afternoon high Saturday, 94. On Sunday, staying mid-90s. From the Arkansas Now Weather Center, I'm meteorologist Laura Huckabee.

0: Let's go back to the 60s and 70s. It was a great time. The Oldies Network.
1: Good morning. I'm Scotty Woodson from the EAB Ag Network with your EAB Early Morning Market Update. Let's recap the markets and how they closed yesterday. September corn 447.5 up 9, with December corn 469.5 also up 9. August soybeans 1202.25 up 9.5. September soybeans 1192.25 up 11. September wheat at 677.5 up 32.5. December wheat at 692 up 32.25. October cotton at 8056 up 96, with December cotton at 8155 up 68. September rice at 1393 up 15.5 cents. November rice at 1429.5 up 16. Moving on to livestock now, August live cattle 230.12.5 down 130, with October live cattle 226 even down 165. August feeder cattle 349.95 up 115. September feeder cattle 344.37.5 down 47.5. July lean hogs at 95.17.5 up 7.5, with August hogs at 132.5 cents up 187.5. That's your EAB Early Morning Market Update, and I'm Scotty Woodson. 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
4: Oldies

Sunshine on tap today. Afternoon highs will climb into the upper 80s and will sprinkle in a slight chance of a shower or storm through the middle of the afternoon. Tonight, skies are going to be clearing. Tomorrow for Friday, we will be sunny and hot. The high will be 92 and the heat index pops up to 100. On Saturday, sunny and temperatures will continue to climb. The afternoon high Saturday, 94. On Sunday, staying mid-90s. From the Arkansas Now Weather Center, I'm meteorologist Laura Huckabee.

Now, some of y'all never been down south too much. I'm going to tell you a little bit about this so that you understand what I'm talking about. Down there we have a plant that grows out in the woods and the fields. Looks something like a turnip green. Everybody calls it poke salad. Poke salad. Used to know a girl lived down there and she'd go out in the evenings and pick her a mess of it. Carry it home and cook it for supper. Cause that's about all they had to eat. They did all right. I'm down in the

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Straight razor tote moment. Lord, I must pick my mess up.

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7: Hi, everyone. We've made it to Thursday, and we've got plenty of sunshine on tap today. Afternoon highs will climb into the upper 80s, and we'll sprinkle in a slight chance of a shower or storm through the middle of the afternoon. Tonight, skies are going to be clearing. Tomorrow for Friday, we will be sunny and hot. The high will be 92, and the heat index pops up to 100. On Saturday, sunny, and temperatures will continue to climb. The afternoon high Saturday, 94. On Sunday, staying mid-90s. From the Arkansas Now Weather Center, I'm meteorologist Laura Huckabee.

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2: Hello, everyone. It's time now for an EAB News Update. Gas prices have risen 5 cents over the past week, and they could rise more. Patrick DeHaan, head of petroleum analysis at Gas Buddy, says the U.S.-Iran situation is driving the price of gas up, citing the recent shutdown again of the shipping lanes in the Strait of Hormuz. He warns that gas prices could go up another 15 to 40 cents in the next couple of weeks. The average price of a gallon of gas in Arkansas is now at $3.45 a gallon. That's up from the $3.40 of a week ago. National average rose to $3.94 a gallon this week. A Tuckerman school teacher is one of two Arkansas teachers that have been named as the 2026 Arkansas Rural Education Association's Teachers of the Year. Carrie Althrum is an 8th grade English teacher at Tuckerman High School. The other Teacher of the Year is Jimmy Ann Scott, a 5th and 6th grade teacher at Mount Ida. The two and 13 others were nominated for the award by Arkansas's Educational Cooperatives. The Electric Cooperatives of Arkansas have sponsored the Rural Teachers of the Year Awards since 2004. The daughter of Lavon Hilm has been removed from the board of a recording studio in Woodstock, New York. The name of the studio? Lavon Hilm Studios. Amy Hilm has been forced out of management at a concert venue attached to the studio called The Barn. She had been serving as the president of the studio and venue. Amy Hilm and Brian Perillo have sparred recently after Amy Hilm's sister reportedly sold most of her stock to Perillo. That made Perillo the major stockholder. Lavon Hilm was an actor and a member of the band. He was raised in Turkey Scratch, Arkansas, just north of Marfil in Phillips County. Hilm lived most of his life in Woodstock. The Arkansas State University Department of Athletics have announced that 3 football anniversaries will be celebrated during the 2026 season. They include the 40th anniversary of the 1986 Southland Conference Championship and the National Runner-Up Season, the 35th anniversary of the Old Warriors Cookout, and the 30th anniversary of the founding of the Ring of Honor. The 1986 team will be recognized during the Kennesaw State Games, September 26th. Annual cookout for the Old Warriors will also be held that night. The founding of the Ring of Honor will be celebrated on November 7th when the Red Wolves host Louisiana Monroe.

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2: Hi, everyone. We've made it to Thursday, and we've got plenty of sunshine on tap today. Afternoon highs will climb into the upper 80s, and we'll sprinkle in a slight chance of a shower or storm through the middle of the afternoon. Tonight, skies are going to be clearing. Tomorrow for Friday, we will be sunny and hot. The high will be 92, and the heat index pops up to 100. On Saturday, sunny, and temperatures will continue to climb. The afternoon high Saturday, 94. On Sunday, staying mid-90s. From the Arkansas Now Weather Center, I'm meteorologist Laura Huckabee.

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1: ABC News, I'm Chuck Sievertson. Torrential rain setting off more flooding in parts of Texas. As we hear from ABC's Jim Ryan, more high water rescues.
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1: Wildfires in Minnesota and Canada again leading to smoky, hazy conditions for millions of people from the Great Lakes to the Northeast. Air quality alerts issued for more than a dozen states. President Trump addresses the country tonight, expected to discuss election security, specifically issues around the 2020 election. An Italian court has just convicted the former head of an Italian highway operator after the deadly collapse of a bridge in Genoa 8 years ago. This is ABC News.
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8: Hi, everyone. We've made it to Thursday, and we've got plenty of sunshine on tap today. Afternoon highs will climb into the upper 80s, and we'll sprinkle in a slight chance of a shower or storm through the middle of the afternoon. Tonight, skies are going to be clearing. Tomorrow for Friday, we will be sunny and hot. The high will be 92, and the heat index pops up to 100. On Saturday, sunny, and temperatures will continue to climb. The afternoon high Saturday, 94. On Sunday, staying mid-90s. From the Arkansas Now Weather Center, I'm meteorologist Laura Huckabee.

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3: Hi everyone, we've made it to Thursday and we've got plenty of sunshine on tap today. Afternoon highs will climb into the upper 80s and we'll sprinkle in a slight chance of a shower or storm through the middle of the afternoon. Tonight, skies are going to be clearing. Tomorrow for Friday, we will be sunny and hot. The high will be 92 and the heat index pops up to 100. On Saturday, sunny and temperatures will continue to climb. The afternoon high Saturday, 94. On Sunday, staying mid-90s. From the Arkansas Now Weather Center, I'm meteorologist Laura Huckabee.

0: TV was black and white, but the songs always had color. 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
1: Hello, everyone. It's time now for a EAB News Update. An agricultural advocacy organization wants Congress to reject any attempt to override a California welfare law, and it is using a multi-million dollar campaign to pressure U.S. Senator John Bozeman of Arkansas to oppose the Save Our Bacon Act in the Senate Farm Bill. That bill is in response to California's Proposition 12, which is a 2018 ballot proposal that established new state requirements for pigs, veal calves, and egg-laying hens to promote freedom of movement and more floor space. Non-California producers must also comply with the standards set by California state law if they want to sell their products in that state. The American Farm Bureau Federation was a petitioner in a Supreme Court case that challenged the California law. That challenge failed. Applications are now being accepted for the Leadership Arkansas program. The nine-month program is designed to equip leaders with a deeper understanding of Arkansas's people, communities, opportunities, and challenges. The program began in 2005 at the Arkansas State Chamber of Commerce and Associated Industries of Arkansas. Since that time, over 1,000 people have completed the program. Applications for the leadership program will be accepted through August 3rd. Contact Tony Lindsay at tlindsay@arkansasstatechamber.com to register. The Arkansas Department of Agriculture is accepting applications for Federal Emergency Management Agency's Swift Current Flood Mitigation Assistance Program. Towns, cities, and counties have until 5 p.m. August 15th to submit an application. Projects include voluntary property buyouts of flood-prone structures, structure relocation, dry flood-proofing of historical or non-residential structures, and non-structural retrofitting of existing buildings and facilities. More information is available on the Department of Agriculture's website. 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The Red Wolves home schedule includes a pair of non-conference games, West Georgia, September 12th, and defending Conference USA champion Kennesaw State, September 26th. Their Sun Belt Conference home games are against South Alabama, October 8th, Georgia State, October the 24th, Louisiana Monroe on November the 7th, and Troy on November 28th.

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7: Hi, everyone. We've made it to Thursday, and we've got plenty of sunshine on tap today. Afternoon highs will climb into the upper 80s, and we'll sprinkle in a slight chance of a shower or storm through the middle of the afternoon. Tonight, skies are going to be clearing. Tomorrow for Friday, we will be sunny and hot. The high will be 92, and the heat index pops up to 100. On Saturday, sunny, and temperatures will continue to climb. The afternoon high Saturday, 94. On Sunday, staying mid-90s. From the Arkansas Now Weather Center, I'm meteorologist Laura Huckabee.

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1: ABC News, I'm Chuck Sievertson. Warnings this morning about a potentially flood wave moving down the Guadalupe River in Texas. In the midst of the days of torrential rain, watching it all, ABC News chief meteorologist Ginger Z.
2: There were flash flood emergencies throughout the morning in both Kendall and Kerr County, Texas. That level 4 out of 4 threat, this is the third day in a row of this. It's not just Texas, though. Today we do have a level 3 out of 4. The monsoon has turned on and could cause some serious flash flooding with 2-inch per hour rainfall rates. Tucson is included right down to the Mexican border, so please be careful in those washes.
1: Not much rain in sight over those raging wildfires in Minnesota and Canada. They're pumping smoke into the air over states from the Great Lakes to the Northeast. Another day of hazy conditions on the way. New retail sales numbers show we slowed our spending down in June compared to May. Retail sales rising just 0.2%, according to the Commerce Department. First time unemployment claims down. This is ABC News.
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7: Plenty of sunshine around for our Thursday forecast. Temperatures are continuing to climb. Later this afternoon, highs will be in the upper 80s, and we'll bring in a slim chance of a shower through the middle of the afternoon. Tonight, we'll have clear skies and a low of 73. Tomorrow's going to start getting a little hotter. We'll have sunshine for Friday, a high of 92, but a heat index right around 100. On Saturday, you can expect sunshine and a high of 94 degrees. Sunday, we'll stay in the mid-90s. From the Arkansas Now Weather Center, I'm meteorologist Laura Huckabee.

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3: Plenty of sunshine around for our Thursday forecast. Temperatures are continuing to climb. Later this afternoon, highs will be in the upper 80s, and we'll bring in a slim chance of a shower through the middle of the afternoon. Tonight, we'll have clear skies and a low of 73. Tomorrow's going to start getting a little hotter. We'll have sunshine for Friday, a high of 92, but a heat index right around 100. On Saturday, you can expect sunshine and a high of 94 degrees. Sunday, we'll stay in the mid-90s. From the Arkansas Now Weather Center, I'm meteorologist Laura Huckabee.

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1: Here is this hour's headlines from the Arkansas Now newsroom. All four of Arkansas's congressmen voted against the Sunshine Protection Act, a bill to make daylight saving time permanent that passed the U.S. House on Tuesday. The bill now heads to the U.S. Senate. Senator Tom Cotton of Arkansas opposes the measure. Arkansas State Police launched a new video series on Wednesday called Rules of the Road, aimed at helping the public understand common traffic laws. The series will focus on scenarios Arkansas State Troopers typically encounter. The first video covers what drivers should do when pulled over by law enforcement. The Rules of the Road series is available across Arkansas State Police digital and social media platforms. According to GasBuddy, prices in Arkansas rose nearly 8 cents over the previous week to $3.42 per gallon, 22 cents lower than a month ago, but nearly 63 cents higher than in mid-July 2025. From the Arkansas Now newsroom, I'm Kelly Conley.
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5: Plenty of sunshine around for our Thursday forecast. Temperatures are continuing to climb. Later this afternoon, highs will be in the upper 80s, and we'll bring in a slim chance of a shower through the middle of the afternoon. Tonight, we'll have clear skies and a low of 73. Tomorrow's going to start getting a little hotter. We'll have sunshine for Friday, a high of 92, but a heat index right around 100. On Saturday, you can expect sunshine and a high of 94 degrees. Sunday, we'll stay in the mid-90s. From the Arkansas Now Weather Center, I'm meteorologist Laura Huckabee.

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2: Cotton prices falling hard early. Good morning, I'm Scotty Woodson on the EAB Ag Network with your EAB opening market report. September corner 445 and a half down two, with December corner 467 and a half also down two. August soybeans at 1201 down one and a quarter, with September soybeans 1192 and a quarter unchanged. September wheat at 679 and three quarters up two and a quarter, with December wheat at 695 up three. October cotton at 77.78 down 278. December cotton at 79.04 down 251. September rice 1394 and a half up one and a half, with November rice 1431 also up one and a half. Moving on to livestock now, August live cattle 229.10 down 102 and a half. October live cattle 225.42 and a half down 57 and a half. August feeder cattle 349.47 and a half down 47 and a half. September feeder cattle 343.27 and a half down 110. August lean hogs at 155 up 22 and a half, with October hogs at 87.40 up 67 and a half. That's your EAB opening market report, and I'm Scotty Woodson. Have a great day.
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1: ABC News, I'm Chuck Sievertson. Second day of confirmation hearings for Attorney General nominee Todd Blanche kicks off with witness testimony. Danny Bensky, a Jeffrey Epstein survivor, opposed to Blanche, claims the release of Epstein files was botched, not excluding her personal info.
2: It was humiliating.
1: Supporting Blanche, Jennifer Boss, whose daughter was killed, a non-citizen accused.
3: I couldn't save my daughter, but Todd Blanche is Attorney General. He might save yours.
1: Torrential rain setting off more flooding in parts of Texas. ABC's Ginger Z.
4: That's what happens when you get 10 to 20 inches of rain in 2 days, and then on top of it, have more to come today. That level 4 out of 4 threat. This is the third day in a row of this.
1: Another day of unhealthy air for millions from the upper Midwest to the Northeast because of smoke from wildfires in Canada and Minnesota carried south. Retail sales rose 0.2% in June after being up a revised 1% in May, says the Commerce Department. This is ABC News.
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8: Plenty of sunshine around for our Thursday forecast. Temperatures are continuing to climb. Later this afternoon, highs will be in the upper 80s, and we'll bring in a slim chance of a shower through the middle of the afternoon. Tonight, we'll have clear skies and a low of 73. Tomorrow's going to start getting a little hotter. We'll have sunshine for Friday, a high of 92, but a heat index right around 100. On Saturday, you can expect sunshine and a high of 94 degrees. Sunday, we'll stay in the mid-90s. From the Arkansas Now Weather Center, I'm meteorologist Laura Huckabee.
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3: Plenty of sunshine around for our Thursday forecast. Temperatures are continuing to climb. Later this afternoon, highs will be in the upper 80s, and we'll bring in a slim chance of a shower through the middle of the afternoon. Tonight, we'll have clear skies and a low of 73. Tomorrow's going to start getting a little hotter. We'll have sunshine for Friday, a high of 92, but a heat index right around 100. On Saturday, you can expect sunshine and a high of 94 degrees. Sunday, we'll stay in the mid-90s. From the Arkansas Now Weather Center, I'm meteorologist Laura Huckabee.
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1: Here's the latest from the Arkansas Now newsroom. Arkansas State Police launched a new video series on Wednesday called Rules of the Road, aimed at helping the public understand common traffic laws. The series will focus on scenarios Arkansas State troopers typically encounter. The first video covers what drivers should do when pulled over by law enforcement, and the Rules of the Road series is available across the Arkansas State Police digital and social media platforms. According to Gas Buddy, prices in Arkansas rose nearly 8 cents over the previous week to $3.42 per gallon, 22 cents lower than a month ago, but nearly 63 cents higher than mid-July of 2025. Arkansas State University is scheduled to finish construction on its $33 million vet school this week. The school will be the first veterinary school in the state of Arkansas and is expected to welcome 120 students this fall. From the Arkansas Now newsroom, I'm Kate Carlton.
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6: Plenty of sunshine around for our Thursday forecast. Temperatures are continuing to climb. Later this afternoon, highs will be in the upper 80s, and we'll bring in a slim chance of a shower through the middle of the afternoon. Tonight, we'll have clear skies and a low of 73. Tomorrow's going to start getting a little hotter. We'll have sunshine for Friday, a high of 92, but a heat index right around 100. On Saturday, you can expect sunshine and a high of 94 degrees. Sunday, we'll stay in the mid-90s. From the Arkansas Now Weather Center, I'm meteorologist Laura Huckabee.

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1: Market price is falling. 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September corn, 441 and 3 quarters, down 5 and 3 quarters. With December corn, 464 and a quarter, down 5 and a quarter. August soybeans at 1199 and a half, down 2 and 3 quarters. With September soybeans, 1189 and 3 quarters, down 2 and a half. September wheat at 677, down a half. With December wheat at 692 and a half, up a half. October cotton at 77.58, down 298. December cotton at 78.97, down 258. September rice at 13.73, down 20 cents. November rice at 14.10 and a half, down 19. Moving on to livestock now, August live cattle 226.45, down 367 and a half. October live cattle 222.52 and a half, down 347 and a half. August feeder cattle 344 even, down 595. September feeder cattle 338.32 and a half, down 605. August lane hogs at 122 and a half, down 10. With October lane hogs at 87.20, up 47 and a half. That's your EAB Midday Market Report, and I'm Scotty Woodson. 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

1 month ago today, I was happy as a lark. 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You know, tomorrow is their future. 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I keep saying, she'll be back, but today, again, I

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1: ABC News, I'm Chuck Sievertson. Gas Buddy data shows national diesel prices have just hit $5 a gallon again. Analyst Patrick DeHaan says diesel powers the trucks that move nearly everything you buy, so higher prices are likely. The national average of a gallon of regular gasoline is also inching higher at $3.94. There have been more American air attacks on Iran, and Iran has fired missiles at U.S. allies. Iran has released an American woman held there since 2024. ABC News contributor and former Defense Department official Mick Mulroy.
2: Usually Iran doesn't do anything just for goodwill. They grab innocent people, put bogus charges against them just to hold them for political reasons. So if they released her, I think there must have been some benefit to them. We just don't know what it is.
1: Torrential rain up to 30 inches forecast sets off more flooding and high water rescues in Texas. Shoppers slowed their spending in June from May, says the Commerce Department. This is ABC News.
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8: Plenty of sunshine around for our Thursday forecast. Temperatures are continuing to climb. Later this afternoon, highs will be in the upper 80s, and we'll bring in a slim chance of a shower through the middle of the afternoon. Tonight, we'll have clear skies and a low of 73. Tomorrow's going to start getting a little hotter. We'll have sunshine for Friday, a high of 92, but a heat index right around 100. On Saturday, you can expect sunshine and a high of 94 degrees. Sunday, we'll stay in the mid-90s. From the Arkansas Now Weather Center, I'm meteorologist Laura Huckabee.

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2: Plenty of sunshine around for our Thursday forecast. Temperatures are continuing to climb. Later this afternoon, highs will be in the upper 80s, and we'll bring in a slim chance of a shower through the middle of the afternoon. Tonight, we'll have clear skies and a low of 73. Tomorrow's going to start getting a little hotter. We'll have sunshine for Friday, a high of 92, but a heat index right around 100. On Saturday, you can expect sunshine and a high of 94 degrees. Sunday, we'll stay in the mid-90s. From the Arkansas Now Weather Center, I'm meteorologist Laura Huckabee.
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1: Here's the latest from the Arkansas Now newsroom. All four of Arkansas's congressmen voted against the Sunshine Protection Act, a bill to make daylight savings time permanent that passed at the U.S. House on Tuesday. The bill now heads to the U.S. Senate, and Senator Tom Cotton of Arkansas opposes the bill. Arkansas will receive more than $453,000 as part of a multi-state settlement with Block Incorporated, the company that owns Cash App. Attorney General Tim Griffin says the company misled users by suggesting the app offered bank-like protections and failed to do enough to prevent rising fraud. And registration is open for the Little Rock Marathon, Little Rock Half Marathon, 10K and 5K race weekend that will be held on March 6th through 7th of 2027. To register, visit littlerockmarathon.com. From the Arkansas Now newsroom, I'm Kate Carlton.
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4: Plenty of sunshine around for our Thursday forecast. Temperatures are continuing to climb. Later this afternoon, highs will be in the upper 80s, and we'll bring in a slim chance of a shower through the middle of the afternoon. Tonight, we'll have clear skies and a low of 73. Tomorrow's going to start getting a little hotter. We'll have sunshine for Friday, a high of 92, but a heat index right around 100. On Saturday, you can expect sunshine and a high of 94 degrees. Sunday, we'll stay in the mid-90s. From the Arkansas Now Weather Center, I'm meteorologist Laura Huckabee.

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1: ABC News, I'm Michelle Franzen. The U.S. military continuing to carry out strikes against Iran and also enforcing the naval blockade in the Strait of Hormuz for ships trying to reach or leave Iranian ports. ABC's Karen Travers says Iran also launching attacks in the region.
2: Jordan and Bahrain were facing incoming yesterday, and then today reports from Kuwait about Iranian strikes back at them. Yesterday, the United States hit military installations in the north, also fired on that oil tanker. The president has repeated that threat to go after civilian infrastructure in Iran.
1: Iranian authorities releasing American Dina Karari, detained in Iran since 2024. On social media, President Trump calling her release a goodwill gesture. In Texas Hill Country, high river rescues taking place due to flash flooding. Rivers, including the Guadalupe River, have yet to crest. Retail sales roared last month in part to Americans buying more vehicles and Amazon Prime Day purchases. In all, consumers purchased $768 billion in June. This is ABC News.
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10: Plenty of sunshine around for our Thursday forecast. Temperatures are continuing to climb. Later this afternoon, highs will be in the upper 80s, and we'll bring in a slim chance of a shower through the middle of the afternoon. Tonight, we'll have clear skies and a low of 73. Tomorrow's going to start getting a little hotter. We'll have sunshine for Friday, a high of 92, but a heat index right around 100. On Saturday, you can expect sunshine and a high of 94 degrees. Sunday, we'll stay in the mid-90s. From the Arkansas Now Weather Center, I'm meteorologist Laura Huckabee.

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1: Prices still down this hour. Good afternoon, I'm Scotty Woodson from the EAB Ag Network with your EAB Noon Market Report. September corn at 440 and three quarters, down 6 3/4. With December corn at 463 and three quarters, down 5 3/4. August soybeans 1197 and a half, down 4 3/4. With September soybeans 1186 and three quarters, down 5 1/2. September wheat at 671 and three quarters, down 5 3/4. With December wheat at 687 and three quarters, down 4 1/4. October cotton at 7660, down 396. With December cotton at 7849, down 306. September rice 1389 and a half, down 3 1/2. November rice 1422 and a half, down 7. Moving on to livestock now. August live cattle 226.37 and a half, down 375. October live cattle 222.55, down 345. August feeder cattle 344.65, down 530. September feeder cattle 338.82 and a half, down 555. August lean hogs at 125 cents, down 7 1/2. With October hogs at 87.10, up 37 and a half. That's your EAB Noon Market Report, and I'm Scotty Woodson. Have a great day.
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4: Plenty of sunshine around for our Thursday forecast. Temperatures are continuing to climb. Later this afternoon, highs will be in the upper 80s, and we'll bring in a slim chance of a shower through the middle of the afternoon. Tonight, we'll have clear skies and a low of 73. Tomorrow's going to start getting a little hotter. We'll have sunshine for Friday, a high of 92, but a heat index right around 100. On Saturday, you can expect sunshine and a high of 94 degrees. Sunday, we'll stay in the mid-90s. From the Arkansas Now Weather Center, I'm meteorologist Laura Huckabee. Oh,

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1: Hello, everyone. It is time now for an EAB News Update. Arkansas State University is scheduled to finish construction on its new veterinary school by the end of the week. The 56,000-square-foot, $33.2 million complex has been under construction since 2024. Breaking ground in March of 2025, the building will be able to house some 120 students this fall. The dean of the A-State School of Veterinary Medicine is Dr. Heidi Blantz. Arkansas Department of Health has issued a precautionary boil order for Waldenburg and for the surrounding areas in Poinsett County. Order was placed after contaminated water may have entered the distribution center due to a loss in normal system pressure. Officials said water used for drinking or food preparation must be boiled for 1 minute before use. All ice cubes should be discarded. Samples of water have been delivered to the Arkansas Department of Health. The boil order will be lifted when the water tests are safe for two consecutive days. The Arkansas Department of Transportation has extended lane closures on the Interstate 40 Hernando de Soto Bridge over the Mississippi River. RDOT issued a statement yesterday. Westbound outside lane closures are scheduled from Monday through Thursday, 6:30 a.m. to 4:30 p.m. each day. Crews are in the process of performing routine bridge maintenance. The closures were scheduled to end last week. Those closures have now been extended until at least the end of this week. A permit-only system for hunting at the St. Francis Sunken Lands Wildlife Management Area has been proposed by the Arkansas Game and Fish Commission. The proposal came after a lengthy debate among commission members. The proposal will establish permit-only waterfowl hunting on about 1,000 acres along the St. Francis River. The nearly 5-mile section is on the southernmost part of the refuge, which is about 30 miles long in southeast Craighead and northwest Poinsett counties. Game and Fish Commission Director Doug Skurock says the proposal will create 20 to 25 hunting spots for hunters will be assigned to hunt. The move was made to combat overcrowding in the area. There's a 30-day comment period. The issue will be addressed again at the commission's August meeting.

0: over the Mid-South. 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
10: Plenty of sunshine around for our Thursday forecast. Temperatures are continuing to climb. Later this afternoon, highs will be in the upper 80s, and we'll bring in a slim chance of a shower through the middle of the afternoon. Tonight, we'll have clear skies and a low of 73. Tomorrow's going to start getting a little hotter. We'll have sunshine for Friday, a high of 92, but a heat index right around 100. On Saturday, you can expect sunshine and a high of 94 degrees. Sunday, we'll stay in the mid-90s. From the Arkansas Now Weather Center, I'm meteorologist Laura Huckabee.

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2: ABC News, I'm Michelle Franzen. In Texas Hill Country, catastrophic flooding being blamed for at least one death. Governor Greg Abbott says the person died between Kerrville and Comfort and says no camps along the flooded Guadalupe River have sustained damage. The governor says over 70 people have been rescued so far. Tonight, President Trump delivering a speech. Sources familiar with the matter tell ABC News the president will detail information received from the Office of the Director of National Intelligence related to the 2020 election.
3: The president has long pushed debunked conspiracy theories to claim that his 2020 election loss was fraudulent. It's not immediately clear what allegations he'll make as part of this speech. The remarks come as the president recently named a loyalist, Bill Pulte, to lead the Office of the Director of National Intelligence. Pulte has no previous national security experience. Trump has said he wanted Pulte to declassify information. Karen Travers, ABC News, the White House.
2: At a press briefing, Caroline Levitt says the speech will focus on election integrity. On Wall Street, stocks are down this hour. This is ABC News.
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7: Hi, everyone. Plenty of sunshine around for the rest of the afternoon. We're going to sprinkle in a slim chance of a shower through the afternoon as well. Highs today climbing into the upper 80s. Really pretty sunset tonight. Skies will be clear with a low of 73. Tomorrow for Friday, we move into the weekend with sunshine and a high of 92 degrees. But look out, that heat index on Friday is going to be right around 100. For Saturday, sunshine and a high of 94. Sunday, sunny in mid-90s. From the Arkansas Now Weather Center, I'm meteorologist Laura Huckabee.

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2: Hi, everyone. Plenty of sunshine around for the rest of the afternoon. We're going to sprinkle in a slim chance of a shower through the afternoon as well. Highs today climbing into the upper 80s. Really pretty sunset tonight. Skies will be clear with a low of 73. Tomorrow for Friday, we move into the weekend with sunshine and a high of 92 degrees. But look out, that heat index on Friday is going to be right around 100. For Saturday, sunshine and a high of 94. Sunday, sunny and mid-90s. From the Arkansas Now Weather Center, I'm meteorologist Laura Huckabee.

stones would play inside her head, and where she slept,

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1: Here's the latest headlines from the Arkansas Now newsroom. Multiple agencies responded to a grain bin incident in Brinkley Monday that resulted in the death of a farm worker. Additional information, including the identity of the victim and the circumstances surrounding the incident, have not been released. Authorities said Jefferson County Justice of the Peace Brenda Gaddy was driving the vehicle involved in a fatal crash that killed Pine Bluff bicyclist Dwayne Howard Stevens early Sunday. Officers found Stevens unresponsive in the roadway on Olive Street, and the Jefferson County coroner pronounced him dead at the scene. An investigation is ongoing. According to GasBuddy, prices in Arkansas rose nearly 8 cents over the previous week to $3.42 per gallon, 22 cents lower than a month ago, but nearly 63 cents higher than in mid-July. And Arkansas State University is scheduled to finish construction on its $33.2 million veterinary school this week. The school will be the first veterinary school in the state of Arkansas and is expected to welcome 120 students this fall. From the Arkansas Now newsroom, I'm Scotty Woodson. 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
4: Hi, everyone. Plenty of sunshine around for the rest of the afternoon. We're going to sprinkle in a slim chance of a shower through the afternoon as well. Highs today climbing into the upper 80s. Really pretty sunset tonight. Skies will be clear with a low of 73. Tomorrow for Friday, we move into the weekend with sunshine and a high of 92 degrees. But look out, that heat index on Friday is going to be right around 100. For Saturday, sunshine and a high of 94. Sunday, sunny in mid-90s. From the Arkansas Now Weather Center, I'm meteorologist Laura Huckabee. Oh, the

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1: ABC News, I'm Michelle Franzen. Federal investigators with the Commodity Futures Trading Commission allege a longtime technical assistant to President Trump used insider knowledge of the president's speeches to win more than $100,000 on prediction market Kaushi, sources tell ABC News. At the White House, Press Secretary Caroline Levitt says the teleprompter operator, Gabriel Perez, is on leave during the investigation.
2: Well, the White House has extremely strict ethical guidelines with respect to issues like this. And as I just told you, this individual will no longer be here. He'll be on paid administrative leave. I'm sorry, without pay. The administrative leave is unpaid.
1: Perez allegedly cooperating with authorities. Levitt also telling reporters President Trump's primetime speech tonight will focus on election integrity ahead of the midterm elections. Hostilities between the U.S. and Iran continuing to escalate. The Strait of Hormuz remains at the center of current airstrikes. In Texas Hill Country, high river rescues taking place to flash flooding. The governor says at least one person has died. This is ABC News.
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5: Hi, everyone. Plenty of sunshine around for the rest of the afternoon. We're going to sprinkle in a slim chance of a shower through the afternoon as well. Highs today climbing into the upper 80s. Really pretty sunset tonight. Skies will be clear with a low of 73. Tomorrow for Friday, we move into the weekend with sunshine and a high of 92 degrees. But look out, that heat index on Friday is going to be right around 100. For Saturday, sunshine and a high of 94. Sunday, sunny and mid-90s. From the Arkansas Now Weather Center, I'm meteorologist Laura Huckabee.

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3: Hi, everyone. Plenty of sunshine around for the rest of the afternoon. We're going to sprinkle in a slim chance of a shower through the afternoon as well. Highs today climbing into the upper 80s. Really pretty sunset tonight. Skies will be clear with a low of 73. Tomorrow for Friday, we move into the weekend with sunshine and a high of 92 degrees. But look out, that heat index on Friday is going to be right around 100. For Saturday, sunshine and a high of 94. Sunday, sunny in mid-90s. From the Arkansas Now Weather Center, I'm meteorologist Laura Huckabee.

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1: Here are the latest headlines from the Arkansas Now newsroom. Arkansas will receive more than $453,000 as part of a multi-state settlement with Block Incorporated, the company that owns Cash App. Attorney General Tim Griffin says the company misled users by suggesting the app offered bank-like protections and failed to do enough to prevent rising fraud. On Wednesday, the Arkansas Department of Health confirmed 16 cases of cyclosporiasis in the state so far this year. That's up from one confirmed case the department reported last week and 10 from Tuesday. The intestinal illness has been detected in 31 states across the country. Arkansas State Police launched a new video series on Wednesday called Rules of the Road, aimed at helping the public understand common traffic laws. The series will focus on scenarios Arkansas State troopers typically encounter. The first video covers what drivers should do when pulled over by law enforcement. The Rules of the Road series is available across Arkansas State Police digital and social media platforms. From the Arkansas Now newsroom, I'm Scotty Woodson.
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9: Hi, everyone. Plenty of sunshine around for the rest of the afternoon. We're going to sprinkle in a slim chance of a shower through the afternoon as well. Highs today climbing into the upper 80s. Really pretty sunset tonight. Skies will be clear with a low of 73. Tomorrow for Friday, we move into the weekend with sunshine and a high of 92 degrees. But look out, that heat index on Friday is going to be right around 100. For Saturday, sunshine and a high of 94. Sunday, sunny and mid-90s. From the Arkansas Now Weather Center, I'm meteorologist Laura Huckabee.

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1: 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September corn 441 and a half down 6. With December corn 464 down 5 and a half. August soybeans at 1195 down 7 and a quarter. With September soybeans 1185 and a quarter down 7. September wheat at 674 and 3 quarters down 2 and 3 quarters. December wheat at 691 down 1. October cotton at 77.69 down 287. With December cotton at 79.30 down 225. September rice at 14.02 up 9 cents. November rice at 14.37 and a half up 8. Moving on to livestock now. August live cattle at 227.07 and a half down 305. October live cattle at 223.27 and a half down 272 and a half. August feeder cattle at 346.60 down 335. September feeder cattle at 340.35 down 402 and a half. August lane hogs at 127 and a half cents down 5. With October hogs at 86.92 and a half up 20. That's your EAB Market Countdown, and I'm Scotty Woodson. 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
1: ABC News, I'm Michelle Franzen. Iran ramping up its strikes across the Gulf region. Kuwait's Ministry of Defense says armed forces detected and intercepted 32 hostile drones within its airspace just today. The U.S. targeting Iran's defense systems and Iranian-bound ships in the Strait of Hormuz. Here's ABC's James Longman.
2: A U.S. aircraft attacked a tanker trying to make port at Karg Island. That is the Iranian oil terminal in the Persian Gulf. CENTCOM says that it gave this tanker multiple warnings and it did not heed them. This is in breach of the blockade that the U.S. currently has on Iranian ports.
1: A longtime teleprompter operator for President Trump facing allegations he profited off the speeches by placing bets on the prediction market, Kalshi. The White House says the operator is on unpaid administrative leave while pending the investigation. In Texas Hill Country, Governor Greg Abbott says catastrophic flooding being blamed for at least one death. He says dozens of others have been rescued and search and rescue operations are ongoing amid evacuations. This is ABC News.
3: I'm U.S. Transportation Secretary Sean Duffy.
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8: Hi, everyone. Plenty of sunshine around for the rest of the afternoon. We're going to sprinkle in a slim chance of a shower through the afternoon as well. Highs today climbing into the upper 80s. Really pretty sunset tonight. Skies will be clear with a low of 73. Tomorrow for Friday, we move into the weekend with sunshine and a high of 92 degrees. But look out, that heat index on Friday is going to be right around 100. For Saturday, sunshine and a high of 94. Sunday, sunny in mid-90s. From the Arkansas Now Weather Center, I'm meteorologist Laura Huckabee.

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7: Hi, everyone. Plenty of sunshine around for the rest of the afternoon. We're going to sprinkle in a slim chance of a shower through the afternoon as well. Highs today climbing into the upper 80s. Really pretty sunset tonight. Skies will be clear with a low of 73. Tomorrow for Friday, we move into the weekend with sunshine and a high of 92 degrees. But look out, that heat index on Friday is going to be right around 100. For Saturday, sunshine and a high of 94. Sunday, sunny and mid-90s. From the Arkansas Now Weather Center, I'm meteorologist Laura Huckabee.

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1: Here's the latest headlines from the Arkansas Now newsroom. Multiple agencies responded to a grain bin incident in Brinkley Monday that resulted in the death of a farm worker. Additional information, including the identity of the victim and the circumstances surrounding the incident, have not been released. Authorities said Jefferson County Justice of the Peace Brenda Gaddy was driving the vehicle involved in a fatal crash that killed Pine Bluff bicyclist Dwayne Howard Stevens early Sunday. Officers found Stevens unresponsive in the roadway on Olive Street, and the Jefferson County coroner pronounced him dead at the scene. An investigation is ongoing. According to GasBuddy, prices in Arkansas rose nearly 8 cents over the previous week to $3.42 per gallon, 22 cents lower than a month ago, but nearly 63 cents higher than in mid-July. And Arkansas State University is scheduled to finish construction on its $33.2 million veterinary school this week. The school will be the first veterinary school in the state of Arkansas and is expected to welcome 120 students this fall. From the Arkansas Now newsroom, I'm Scotty Woodson. 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
4: Hi, everyone. Plenty of sunshine around for the rest of the afternoon. We're going to sprinkle in a slim chance of a shower through the afternoon as well. Highs today climbing into the upper 80s. Really pretty sunset tonight. Skies will be clear with a low of 73. Tomorrow for Friday, we move into the weekend with sunshine and a high of 92 degrees. But look out, that heat index on Friday is going to be right around 100. For Saturday, sunshine and a high of 94. Sunday, sunny in mid-90s. From the Arkansas Now Weather Center, I'm meteorologist Laura Huckabee.

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1: 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September corn of 441 and a half down 6. With December corn of 464 down 5 and a half. August soybeans at 1195 down 7 and a quarter. With September soybeans 1185 and a quarter down 7. September wheat at 674 and 3 quarters down 2 and 3 quarters. December wheat at 691 down 1. October cotton at 77.69 down 287. With December cotton at 79.30 down 225. September rice at 1402 up 9 cents. November rice at 1437 and a half up 8. Moving on to livestock now. August live cattle at 227.07 and a half down 305. October live cattle at 223.27 and a half down 272 and a half. August feeder cattle at 346.60 down 335. September feeder cattle at 340.35 down 402 and a half. August lane hogs at 127 and a half cents down 5. With October hogs at 86.92 and a half up 20. 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
1: ABC News, I'm Michelle Franzen. The White House says President Trump's speech tonight will center on election integrity. Sources familiar with the matter tell ABC News the president will include DNI information related to the 2020 election.
2: The president has long pushed debunked conspiracy theories to claim that his 2020 election loss was fraudulent. It's not immediately clear what allegations he'll make as part of this speech. The remarks come as the president recently named a loyalist, Bill Pulte, to lead the Office of the Director of National Intelligence. Pulte has no previous national security experience. Trump has said he wanted Pulte to declassify information. Karen Travers, ABC News, the White House.
1: Hostilities between the U.S. and Iran intensifying, the U.S. targeting Iran's oil hubs and ships trying to reach Iranian ports. Catastrophic flooding in central Texas. The governor confirming one person died overnight from flash floods between Kerrville and Comfort. High water rescues continuing and rivers have yet to crest. This is ABC News.
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5: Hi, everyone. Plenty of sunshine around for the rest of the afternoon. We're going to sprinkle in a slim chance of a shower through the afternoon as well. Highs today climbing into the upper 80s. Really pretty sunset tonight. Skies will be clear with a low of 73. Tomorrow for Friday, we move into the weekend with sunshine and a high of 92 degrees. But look out, that heat index on Friday is going to be right around 100. For Saturday, sunshine and a high of 94. Sunday, sunny and mid-90s. From the Arkansas Now Weather Center, I'm meteorologist Laura Huckabee.
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5: Hi, everyone. Plenty of sunshine around for the rest of the afternoon. We're going to sprinkle in a slim chance of a shower through the afternoon as well. Highs today climbing into the upper 80s. Really pretty sunset tonight. Skies will be clear with a low of 73. Tomorrow for Friday, we move into the weekend with sunshine and a high of 92 degrees. But look out, that heat index on Friday is going to be right around 100. For Saturday, sunshine and a high of 94. Sunday, sunny and mid-90s. From the Arkansas Now Weather Center, I'm meteorologist Laura Huckabee.

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1: Here's this hour's headlines from the Arkansas Now newsroom. Authorities say Jefferson County Justice of the Peace, Brenda Gaddy, was driving the vehicle involved in a fatal crash that killed Pine Bluff bicyclist Dwayne Howard Stevens early Sunday. Officers found Stevens unresponsive in the roadway on Olive Street, and the Jefferson County coroner pronounced him dead at the scene. And Governor Sarah Huckabee Sanders will travel to Europe next week on a trade mission focused on the aerospace and defense industries. Her itinerary includes the Paris and Farnborough air shows, along with meetings and industry panels in Ireland and Belgium. The trip runs from July 19th through July 24th. And Arkansas will receive more than $453,000 as part of a multi-state settlement with Block, Inc., the company that owns Cash App. Attorney General Tim Griffin says the company misled users by suggesting the app offered bank-like protections and failed to do enough to prevent rising fraud. From the Arkansas Now newsroom, I'm Hannah Campbell.
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5: Hi, everyone. Plenty of sunshine around for the rest of the afternoon. We're going to sprinkle in a slim chance of a shower through the afternoon as well. Highs today climbing into the upper 80s. Really pretty sunset tonight. Skies will be clear with a low of 73. Tomorrow for Friday, we move into the weekend with sunshine and a high of 92 degrees. But look out, that heat index on Friday is going to be right around 100. For Saturday, sunshine and a high of 94. Sunday, sunny and mid-90s. From the Arkansas Now Weather Center, I'm meteorologist Laura Huckabee.

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9: Hi everyone, skies are going to be clear tonight as temperatures settle in the low 70s. Looking ahead to Friday, we'll get to start the weekend sunny and dry. Temperatures for Friday afternoon will stretch into the low 90s and that heat index will be right at 100. On Saturday, we'll be sunny, hot, highs in the mid 90s. No rain on Sunday, plenty of sunshine, still staying in the mid 90s. By Monday, sunny skies, a high of 96 degrees. From the Arkansas Now Weather Center, I'm meteorologist Laura Huckabee.

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1: Hello, everyone. It is time now for an EAB News update. Gas prices have risen 5 cents over the past week, and they could rise more. Patrick DeHaan, head of petroleum analysis at Gas Buddy, says the U.S.-Iran situation is driving the price of gas up, citing the recent shutdown again of the shipping lanes in the Strait of Hormuz. He warns that gas prices could go up another 15 to 40 cents in the next couple of weeks. Average price of a gallon of gas in Arkansas is now at $3.45 a gallon. That's up from the $3.40 of last week. The national average rose to $3.94 a gallon this week. A Tuckerman school teacher is one of two Arkansas teachers that have been named as the 2026 Arkansas Rural Education Association's Teachers of the Year. Carrie Althrum is an eighth grade English teacher at Tuckerman High School. The other Teacher of the Year was Jimmy Ann Scott, a fifth and sixth grade teacher at Mount Ida. The two and 13 others were nominated for the award by Arkansas Educational Cooperatives. The Electric Cooperatives of Arkansas have sponsored the Rural Teachers of the Year Awards since 2004. An agricultural advocacy organization wants Congress to reject any attempt to override a California welfare law, and it is using a multi-million dollar campaign to pressure U.S. Senator John Bozeman of Arkansas to oppose the Save Our Bacon Act in the Senate Farm Bill. The bill is in response to California's Proposition 12, which is a 2018 ballot. Proposition that established new state requirements for pigs, veal calves, and egg-laying hens to promote freedom of movement and more floor space. Non-California producers must also comply with the standards set by the state law if they want to sell their products in the state. The American Farm Bureau Federation was a petitioner in a Supreme Court case that challenged the California law. That challenge failed. Single game tickets are on sale for Arkansas State season, and single game tickets can be purchased through the Arkansas State Ticket Office at Centennial Bank Stadium by calling 870-972-2401 or online at astateredwolves.com/tickets. The Red Wolves home schedule includes a pair of non-conference games: West Georgia September 12th and defending Conference USA champion Kennesaw State September 26th. Our Sunbelt Conference home games are against South Alabama October 8th, Georgia State October 24th, Louisiana Monroe November 7th, and Troy on November the 24th.

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2: Hi everyone, skies are going to be clear tonight as temperatures settle in the low 70s. Looking ahead to Friday, we'll get to start the weekend sunny and dry. Temperatures for Friday afternoon will stretch into the low 90s and that heat index will be right at 100. On Saturday, we'll be sunny, hot, highs in the mid 90s. No rain on Sunday, plenty of sunshine, still staying in the mid 90s. By Monday, sunny skies, a high of 96 degrees. From the Arkansas Now Weather Center, I'm meteorologist Laura Huckabee.

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1: ABC News, I'm Michelle Franzen. In just a few hours, President Trump will address the country. Press Secretary Caroline Leavitt says a speech will center on election integrity, she says, ahead of the midterms.
2: It will shock you if you have an honest eye listening to the president tonight, and everything he is saying will be backed by facts and by evidence that will be provided this evening.
1: Senate Minority Leader Chuck Schumer says the president wants to rewrite history from his loss in the 2020 presidential election.
3: Trump's speech tonight has nothing to do with the 2020 elections. It has everything to do with the 2026 elections. He's scared to death that he will lose in 2026.
1: Hostilities between the U.S. and Iran intensifying over the Strait of Hormuz blockade. The U.S. launching more strikes and Iran targeting U.S. assets in the region. In Texas Hill Country, the governor says two people have died due to catastrophic flooding. High river rescues continue. This is ABC News.
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10: Hi everyone, skies are going to be clear tonight as temperatures settle in the low 70s. Looking ahead to Friday, we'll get to start the weekend sunny and dry. Temperatures for Friday afternoon will stretch into the low 90s and that heat index will be right at 100. On Saturday, we'll be sunny, hot, highs in the mid 90s. No rain on Sunday, plenty of sunshine, still staying in the mid 90s. By Monday, sunny skies, a high of 96 degrees. From the Arkansas Now Weather Center, I'm meteorologist Laura Huckabee.
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6: Hi, everyone. Skies are going to be clear tonight as temperatures settle in the low 70s. Looking ahead to Friday, we'll get to start the weekend sunny and dry. Temperatures for Friday afternoon will stretch into the low 90s, and that heat index will be right at 100. On Saturday, we'll be sunny, hot, highs in the mid-90s. No rain on Sunday, plenty of sunshine, still staying in the mid-90s. By Monday, sunny skies, a high of 96 degrees. From the Arkansas Now Weather Center, I'm meteorologist Laura Huckabee.

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1: Here's this hour's headlines from the Arkansas Now newsroom. There were 23 arrests and 120 pounds of meth seized during a multi-state investigation in central Arkansas on Tuesday. The arrests and seizures were the result of an investigation into Little Rock and North Little Rock meth trafficking labeled Operation Return to Sender. And all four of Arkansas's congressmen voted against the Sunshine Protection Act, a bill to make daylight saving time permanent, that passed the U.S. House on Tuesday. The bill now heads to the U.S. Senate. Senator Tom Cotton of Arkansas opposes the bill. And according to Gas Buddy, prices in Arkansas rose nearly 8 cents over the previous week to $3.42 per gallon, 22 cents lower than a month ago, but nearly 63 cents higher than in mid-July 2025. From the Arkansas Now newsroom, I'm Hannah Campbell.
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4: Hi everyone, skies are going to be clear tonight as temperatures settle in the low 70s. Looking ahead to Friday, we'll get to start the weekend sunny and dry. Temperatures for Friday afternoon will stretch into the low 90s and that heat index will be right at 100. On Saturday, we'll be sunny, hot, highs in the mid 90s. No rain on Sunday, plenty of sunshine, still staying in the mid 90s. By Monday, sunny skies, a high of 96 degrees. From the Arkansas Now Weather Center, I'm meteorologist Laura Huckabee.

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